0: Wow, Michael. You know, that was pretty sensational, but I have a slightly different take on things.
1: Ladies and gentlemen, Seal!
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0: Vous écoutez RM1, Nord-Sud 98.9, Centre 97.3, Est-Ouest 91.7. 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
1: You're listening to RM1, it's 9 o'clock. Time in on for the English fresh news this morning with Jenny Yalapa. Good morning, Jenny.
2: Good morning, Elvis. Good morning. All the major crime investigation team has been shaken following the arrest of Sergeant Norbert Manuvalu and woman police constable Nandani Rogu. They were arrested yesterday evening following an investigation by the Financial Crimes Commission. They were suspected of having demanded 100,000 rupees from a resident of Terhor during a search operation in exchange for not proceeding with this arrest. Shortly before their arrest, both officers had been already transferred to the SMF and Metro North units. The investigation is ongoing and other MCIT officers could also be implicated, with further arrests not being ruled out. Gino Boda, the son of former Minister Nando Boda, was found dead yesterday at La Nicolière. An autopsy conducted by Dr. Sudesh Kumar Gangadin concluded that he had died from strangulation. Thanks to Safe City cameras footage, two suspects were arrested, one of them aged 21, reportedly confessed to the murder following a dispute linked to a drug-related matter. The two men will appear in court this morning. Gino Boda's funeral will take place this afternoon in Vakwa. As the Cambridge June examination session is in full swing, 440 Mauritian A-level mathematics candidates are facing uncertainty. Two mathematics papers are believed to have been compromised following an international leak. In a statement, the Mauritius Examination Syndicate confirmed that the question paper dated 29th April was shared prematurely across several regions worldwide, including Africa, Europe, the Middle East, and South Asia. Cambridge has officially cancelled this paper and scheduled a receipt for 9th of June. As for a second paper, which was written on Tuesday and is also suspected to have been leaked, the MES says it is awaiting further instruction from Cambridge. The bill to set up a constitutional review commission will be presented in

spent his last dime on a woman because he loved her. You know, girls, you can take love and kindness sometimes for weakness. And she took it for granted. And she tipped out on him too. She ain't nobody gonna believe what you tell him, no way. Fool. Oh yeah, girls, you do like that sometimes. But one day, old boy got sick and he had to come home. I don't have to tell you what he found. Oh, it hurt him so bad. He said, baby, mama, why? That's all he could say. But she said, oh, gone, fool, you doing it. But the man wasn't doing it, but that's the only excuse she could give him. He said, mama, I can't take it. I got to leave you. I'm going to leave you. Well, she tried to straighten up. She said she was going to straighten up. She got a little job to help him out with the bills, too. But that was just a sham. Because he found it again and again. And seven times he left this woman. And seven times he came back. And he had taken all that he could stand. And the eighth time that this went down, he said, mama, I got to go. He said, I'm leaving my heart right here.

guess it was around 3:30 in the morning. He could hardly see the room, the tears in his eyes. He could barely see the sign that read on the side of the road. The next town, 125 miles away. And these very words came

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Well, when an irrepressible smile such as yours warms an old implacable here such as mine, don't say no.

let's get the party started. See you at the bar, you was hardly talking. That's when I knew that your heart was scarring. Friends to lovers need a part to star in. Like, wait, babe, let me ask your pardon. This ain't Gucci, this is Prada, darling. If you want something, you can know.